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Ambulance respond priority 160 Pershing Drive, near Crosby Division Street. 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Repeating again, respond priority 160 Pershing Drive, near Crosby Division Street. For the female party diabetic issues, 2031.

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1: 31, 60 Persian Drive, across W Division Street. 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
1: Apologies, we just got a call from a private caller. I'll get you a second.
0: Motor vehicle accident, vehicle versus motorcycle.
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motor vehicle accident near the intersection of Coon Hollow Road and Misty Dale Lane for a two-car motor vehicle accident with injuries. 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

0: 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One's going to be a trauma arts of Bridgeport.
1: One trauma alert to Bridgeport. 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

0: of the area of Commerce and Bridgeport Ave. There's a person stuck at the traffic light with no gas.
1: Roger, we'll be sending one over.

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Derby, the Lowe's Shopping Center, 496 New Haven Avenue. 57-year-old male with chest pain. Repeating again, respond priority 1. 496 New Haven Avenue, Lowe's, for the 57-year-old male with chest pain, history of MI. 2202 hours, WQOK 253.

Haven Avenue. It's the Lowe's. It's going to be at the customer service center for the 57-year-old male. Approached the staff there, reported that he has severe chest pain and has a history of MI.

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Cross Streets River Road or Long Hill to Rocky Rest, repeating, police dispatcher. 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The amount's going to be 2212 on WQNE 393, standing by.

contact shortly after the alarm company. 911 caller states no signs of any smoke or fire. They believe a resident may have pulled it. They're not sure.

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0: dispatcher, could have a unit proceed with traffic, just confirming hold station from a resident.
1: Roger. All inbound units on 172 Rocky Ridge Road assignment. Proceed with the flow of traffic for car 1.

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1: 5-5 and engine 42 sign off in station. You can close out the fireworks standby ticket. Thank you.
0: Thank you, Chief. Absolutely. And have a great night.

tanker Prospect 6 Rolling Ridge Court for the Working House Fire. 6 Rolling Ridge Court, Working House Fire. The engine and tanker are needed, 226 WQI 320.

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1: Eight seven two.

Prospect 6 Rolling Ridge Court for the Workman House Fire. 82 and 87 are both needed to 86 Rolling Ridge Court and Prospect for the Workman House Fire by the request of Prospect Car 1231 WQI320. 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

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Beacon Hose Company, tanker 2 is needed to the scene in Prospect. 6 Rolling Ridge Court for the working house fire, 233.

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1: Assembling also.
2: 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I'm coming from Steve Marshall, pretty much.

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1: Confirming you have members en route to the firehouse for the tanker and for an engine to cover, or are we going to have to find another crew for coverage?

0: Roger, Northwest.
1: Tanker 2, go ahead. Tanker 2 received, responding 242. You're the third due tanker.

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1: 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Need engine.
0: Car 1, just shoot. Engine 83 on the air at headquarters, 243, thank you.
2: K2, Bethany. Have they set up a fill site yet?
0: 82, we have not yet established a fill site. I'll keep you posted.
2: Car 1, you may want to go do that for him.
1: Bethany, is J3 will be responding. 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
0: All right, 83 is to the scene. It's 244. We may be using a Cheshire hydrant for the fill.

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Negative. Right now, everyone's on Prospect Fire Dispatch. And we don't have a fill site that we're aware of yet. It sounds like they may have a water source. You're going to want to see command on your...

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115, attention all Hope Ridge Fire Department personnel. Can you please respond to 27 Cedar Road? Again, that's 27 Cedar Road for the activated fire alarm. Again, that's 27 Cedar Road for the activated fire alarm. The homeowner called it in. It's a double driveway. 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

0: Dispatch engine 2. So that you might have some trouble getting your truck back there because it's really long. It's a double driveway. She said to go left. So he said you might have to just park and walk back there, but he doesn't see any smoke or anything.
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On Freddy 2, BLS 17, Stephen Street, 97-year-old female, headache, weakness. Repeating, John's ambulance, respond Freddy 2, BLS 17, Stephen Street, 97-year-old female, headache, weakness. Cross streets are Kindle Lane, the dead end, 859.

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1: Roger, MB3, you're responding. Route 8 south near exit 21 for the MBA. B7, you're responding. Route 8 south near exit 21 for the MBA. One party is reported to have back injury.

0: 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Route 8 south near exit 21 for the MBA.
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1: Entry into the unit. Believe we've isolated the issue. Reset the alarm, but time shall tell. I'll be clearing off the air.
2: Made issue. Entry into the unit. Isolated the issue. Reset the alarm. Hoping that it holds. You're clear. 0944.
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0: 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Patient extricated 4 minutes. 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All fire units in service. EMS transporting.
1: Roger, there was a minor extrication. Extrication time was 4 minutes. All fire units are clear. 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Command terminated 10:03.

Diana. Seymour Ambulance, respond party 1, 103 Meadow Street, apartment 3. For the 46-year-old female, third party caller not on scene said someone on scene called to say she's having a heart attack. It's currently an unknown situation. Repeating, Seymour Ambulance, respond party 1, 103 Meadow Street, apartment 3. Third party caller on scene reporting the 46-year-old female, possible heart attack. It's being dispatched as an unknown situation. No contacts made with anyone on scene. Cross streets are Spruce Street, Robert Street, 1012.

Roger, Tango 6, you're responding. Priority 1, I'm going to work on getting you a medic. 103 Meadow Street, Unit 3, third-party caller on scene reporting a party there. Told them the 46-year-old female is possibly having a heart attack. Unknown situation, caller is exceptionally uncooperative.

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0: 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Also, road closure. North State Street between Woodbridge Ave and L Street. Echo Lima, Lima, Sierra is closed to all traffic.
1: Appreciate you're on the air for training, and I'll make a text for that road closure. Do you need a tone? It's 1023.
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0: need to respond for 81 ALS, 151 Bear Hill Road, 69-year-old male, shortness of breath. Repeating. Bethany Ambulance, Priority 1 ALS, 151 Bear Hill Road, cross of Vanilla Drive and Keegan Drive, 69-year-old male, shortness of breath, 1057.
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ready to be less 173 West Church Street downstairs for the 62-year-old female unable to ambulate. Repeating, Seymour Ambulance response, very second active call in town. Priority to BLS 173 West Church Street downstairs for the 62-year-old female unable to ambulate. Cross streets, Noor Ave, Rider Ave, 11 a.m.

306. Turn out of Yale if there's no additional sign on. Roger, I'll keep toning, and then in the 6 minutes, if nobody signed on, I'll let you do that quick turn. No, really, thank you.

Seymour Ambulance for a second. I have a call in town. Priority 2, BLS 173 West Church Street downstairs. 62-year-old female unable to ambulate. Repeating, Seymour Ambulance for your second active call in town. Priority 2, BLS 173 West Church Street downstairs. 62-year-old female unable to ambulate. This is your second tone. Cross streets are Nora Ave, Ryder Ave, 1103.

0: Fire, Company 5. Eatingwell State Park, between the entrance and Maple, with the tree on the wires. Repeating Company 5. Eatingwell State Park, between the entrance and the Maple, with the tree on the wires. 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
1: Seymour Ambulance, 42nd Atkins Collinstown, respond Party 2, BLS, 173 West Church Street, downstairs, 62-year-old female unable to ambulate, this is your third tone, repeating Seymour Ambulance, 42nd Atkins Collinstown, respond Party 2, BLS, 173 West Church Street, downstairs, 62-year-old female unable to ambulate, this is your third tone, Cross Streets, Nora Ave, Rider Ave, 1104.

0: HA on the response, and I'm priority 1 ALS, 151 Bear Hill Road. For the shortness of breath, you have 5-0-1.
1: Unable to ambulate.

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Message received. Wait a minute, I'm in. I'm in.

5, dispatch. UI response, right now we're going to close the roadway down at the Maples.

ambulance respond, Freddy Tubulus, 125 Water Street at the PD, 40 female EDP, repeating storms, ambulance respond, Freddy Tubulus, 125 Water Street at the PD, 40 female EDP, cross streets are Caroline Street, Curry Court, 1131.

0: 7, you're off the air, 1152. Stand by EMS dispatch, second after call. 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Second active call on town, 31 ALS, 12 Hill Street, 60-year-old female, thinkable episode, not alert, repeating. Seymour Ambulance, second active call on town, 31 ALS, 12 Hill Street, 60-year-old female, thinkable episode, not alert. Cross streets are NORAD, Cavalier Street, 1152.
1: Sean, truck 40's on the air.

time respond, Party 1, ALS 12 Hill Street, 60-year-old female, thinkable episode, not alert. 702 is to the car. 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Party 1, ALS 12 Hill Street, 60-year-old female, sinkable episode, not alert. 702 is to the car. 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Cross streets are Nora Ave, Caslow Street, 1154.

Claymore Ambulance, 32nd active call in town, Party 1 ALS, 12 Hill Street, 6-year-old female, syncable episode, not alert, 702 is to the car, additional is needed to complete your crew, this is your third tone, repeating, Claymore Ambulance, respond, Party 1 ALS, 2nd active call in town, 12 Hill Street, 6-year-old female, syncable episode, not alert, 702 is to the car, additional is needed to complete the crew, this is your third tone, Cross Street, Nora Ave, Caslow Street, 1156.

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Respond on the EMS assist, number 214 Ripton Road, cross at Dogwood Drive and Walnut Tree Hill Road. You take this on an easy priority. Repeating, police dispatcher to Company 3, respond on the EMS assist, 214 Ripton Road, cross of Dogwood Drive and Walnut Tree Hill Road. Taking this on an easy priority, be meeting EMS on the scene. Assistance for a party stuck in a wheelchair on a ramp in an unstable position. Timeout is 12:06.

0: to Company 3. We got Squad 30 heading out now. Roger. Thank you, sir.
1: 30's responding.
0: Roger 30. 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Two EMS crews either on the way or on scene there. 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

standby MBA. Oxford Fire responding in the area of 300 Oxford Road for the two-car MVA, airbags deployed. Repeating, Oxford Fire responding in the area of 300 Oxford Road for the reported two-car MVA, airbags deployed. Cross streets are Old State Road 3 and Brooklawn Terrace 1229.

探す。

0: area of 300 Oxford Road for the Port of Coochie. Excuse me. Two-car MVA airbags deployed. Repeating, Oxford Fire, respond. In the area of 300 Oxford Road for the Port of two-car MVA airbags deployed. Crossroads World State Route 3, Brooklawn Terrace, 1230.
1: I'll be responding.
0: Route area 300 Oxford Road, two car MVA, airbags deployed.

0: 902 is on scene, reporting a two-car MBA, moderate damage, airbags deployed, fluids down.
1: Be on the way.
2: Message received.

0: Dispatch, Company 3 has responded to a walk-up medical across at the community center for a diabetic EMS assist. Repeating, Company 3 responded to a walk-up medical to be in front of the community center for the questioned diabetic. I'm out. 1232.
1: Roger, Rescue 5-4, waiting in crew.
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0: You're responding. In the area of 300 Oxford Road, two car MVA airbags deployed. EMS crew on scene reporting moderate damage, fluids down.
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0: Cross-3 to Sean. All fire units will be in service. And then over to EMS. 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
1: 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Cross streets are May Street, Father Lar Drive, 1236. Investigating, 1236.
2: I do have contractor vehicles in the parking lot. 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I'll be out investigating. 24 Ohio Command.
1: In command, 1237. Responding.
3: Investigate the open burn in the backyard post taking down a tree. 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Time out, 1237.

0: called in by a neighbor. 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It's a pretty good sized outside burn.
1: Go. 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

Farms, Ambulance need to respond, Priority 2, City of Shelton, 127 Woodland Park for the psychiatric emergency. 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

0: vehicle MBA, moderate damage, fluids found. The process of DCing and covering the fluids and assisting with traffic.
1: Roger, it's as reported. And I'm sorry, you were walked on a different channel. Someone's assisting with traffic. In service 1241. Traffic 1241.

0: Alfred. Alarm's been reset. Contractor's been advised to cover the one smoke detector in the area where they're working until they leave later on today. All fire units go back in service 24. I'll take the report.
1: EMS unit responding.
2: EMS is on scene. With the construction workers on scene. They were advised to cover the smoke detector where they're working. All units can go back in service. You'll have the report 1243. About 15 minutes ago, and they had a 21-minute ETA.
1: Corey Watkins stays behind 41.
2: Roger, car one.
3: There as well at that location.

14 and all Woodbridge Fire personnel, if you can please respond in the area of Woodfield and Johnson for the report of open flames. Someone's burning something.

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1: 7 got fire off.
2: Cornish, you said you can see it's open flames.

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1: Thank you.

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0: 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It's like a small stop sign fire.
1: Rider 114, FD says 88 Woodfield.
2: 5 to 503. 503. Pat was on their way down with a tree roll.
0: Yeah, I got you, fine. You guys can take this on a priority, too.
2: Go, UI rep the Weather Tree Company and serve on scene.
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0: 2-2-5. What's the numeric?
1: 84 Gills, right across from 1100 Johnson. Pull into the driveway on your arrival. You can discharge the truck with this help.
2: 503 to car 5. Setting up now if you just want to hold traffic up over there.

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0: And both the first wrecker is on scene, and you're releasing engine 41, 1257.
2: Tango 6.
0: Tango 6. You're off in quarters, 1257.

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1: Here, one of the vehicles has been removed from the roadway. 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

0: 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Storm's Ambulance Theater response, second active call in town. McDonald's, New Haven Ave. 652 New Haven Ave. 19-year-old female, shortness of breath. Repeating, Derby dispatch. Storm's Ambulance Theater respond, your second active medical in town. McDonald's, Derby. McDonald's on New Haven Ave. 652 New Haven Ave. Crossed of Garden Road at the dead end. For the 19-year-old female, shortness of breath. 1322.
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0: 53 will be on scene.
1: 53 on scene. South Main Street. So this unit's box that's smoking. Engines 11, 13, 15, 16, the rescues, the utilities. Repeating. Two more fire respond, 233 South Main Street for the fuse box that's smoking. Assignment of engine 11, 13, 15, 16, rescue 12 and 17, utilities 10 and 18, and the tangos at 1322.
2: It's a homeowner. He states this fuse box is not smoking. It was the wires outside the house on the poles that were smoking. 4 to 3, can you get the pole number down there?
0: Give me a second.
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1: 561 firehouse. Received command reporting. The wires outside the home were smoking, not the home. And FT3 is getting the pole number.

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1: Frontier pole 9696. I feel like there should be a third number there, but that's all that's on the pole is 96.
0: Roger, I'll let Frontier know.
2: Engine 15 will be responding with 3.
3: 15 on the response.
4: Units and quarters. I'll hold this to myself, FT3 Utility 10. No active fire at this time. 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
3: Receive holding the units to on scene for the Utility 10. 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

0: respond mutually aid into Derby, priority 1 ALS, 652 New Haven Ave at the McDonald's. 19-year-old female, difficulty breathing, chest pain, repeating Antonio Ruskin Medical Service. 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

21-year-old female, difficulty breathing, repeating, Seymour ambulance respond, priority 1, ALS. 32 Smith Street, unit 104, for the elderly female, difficulty breathing, cross streets are, I apologize, my cat broke, 1340.

Palm Town Restaurant, Party 1, ALS 232 Sentinel Hill Road, 50-year-old female, possible stroke, repeating Storm's ambulance, second active call, respond Party 1, ALS 232 Sentinel Hill Road, 50-year-old female, possible stroke, cross streets are Turner Ave, Pleasant View Road, 1341.

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You have Zulu 2 as your medic.

going to answer a second Arkansas time respond party, 1 ALS 232 Sentinel Hill Road, 50-year-old female, possible stroke. 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This is your second tone. 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
1: You're out of Griffin.

Hawthorne Ave. PD is reporting someone called the routine line to report their COO alarm is going off. No reported illness. No further information for you. The assignment is engine 12, engine 13, truck 15. Any EMS repeating. Derby Fire, respond. 397 Hawthorne Ave. PD is reporting someone called their routine line to report their CO alarm is going off. No reported illness, no further information for you. The assignment is engine 12, engine 13, truck 15. Cross streets are Stigard Terrace, Hawthorne Ave, 1354.

39 Hawthorne Ave. PD's reporting someone called their routine line reporting they have a CO alarm. There's no reported illness. Citywide response, the initial assignment was engine 12, engine 13, truck 15, EMS. Repeating. Derby Fire respond, 397 Hawthorne Ave. PD's reporting someone called the routine line reporting they have a CO alarm going off. No reported illness. This is a citywide response. The assignment was originally engine 12, engine 13, truck 15, EMS, cross streets, Stigard Terrace, Hawthorne Ave. This is your second tone, 1358.

0: engine room.
1: Team, you're responding. 397 Hawthorne Ave. PD took a routine call for party reporting. Their CO alarm's going off. No reported illness. Be advised. EMS is tapped out. I don't have EMS to send you. Advise if you need one. On your response, N13, you're also responding, both of you. 397 Hawthorne Ave for the CO alarm called in routine line to the PD.

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0: 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ESM is Engine 11, Rescue 12, repeating. Seymour Fire, respond. 13 Wakely Street at the Auto Zone for the FD investigation. Reported foam substance coming from the rear of the business. ESM is Engine 11, Rescue 12. Cross streets are Bank Street, Route 8 North at Exit 22, 1410.
1: Smith Farm Road, 329 Smith Farm Road. Believed to be from apartment 207, called in by a neighbor. We believe the location is currently vacant for the fire alarm going off. Again, that's 329 Smith Farm Road for the report of the audible fire alarm going off in the vacant apartment, number 207. 329 Smith Farm Road.
0: FD4, you're responding 13 Wakely Street for the investigation. It's AutoZone. They're reporting they have some type of foam substance leaking from the rear of the building.
2: You're
0: also responding 13 Wakely Street, AutoZone, foam substance leaking from the rear of the building.
2: 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Nobody knows anything in AutoZone, so I'll go around back and check. 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
0: Roger, FM2, you're on scene. You're going around back to check. Nobody in AutoZone knows anything. 15, go ahead.
2: Engine 13, 501, responding. 4-0, have the report.
0: Router house has been metered with 2 meters, no reading. Everyone's back in service. 403 has the report at 1412.
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0: All right, the roof on top of AutoZone is recently painted. It's runoff from the paint. It's washing off the roof into the storm drain. You just make a notification to Deep, let them know it's a silicone type of paint that was washing into the storm drain. There's nothing we're going to be able to do here. All fire and 3 clear, command terminating.
1: Roger. The roof is top. 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Excuse me. The rooftop on AutoZone was recently painted with some type of silicone-based paint, and it's leaking into the storm drain. I'll notify Deep. All units are back in service. Command is terminated 1420.
2: Good.

0: Deep was notified. They're logging it as a notification only, no response on their end.
1: Roger, thank you.
0: You are welcome.

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Currently searching inside. I'll keep you apprised.

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1: 1432. 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Clear, Griffin returning. I don't know where I'm at.
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18 left, 4 Toro lane, 60-year-old female, hypotensive, claiming cold sweats, repeating Antonio, Rescue Medical Service, respond party 1 ALS, 4 Toro lane, 60-year-old female, hypotensive, claim air cold sweats, cross streets, Marshall lane, Cole lane, 1436.

Fox Party 1, ALS 4, Toro Lane. 60-year-old female, hypotensive, claiming cold sweats. I'm working on your medic. 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

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Oxford, general residential fire alarm, 43 Perry Lane, 1537.

43 Perry Lane, reported to be a house fire alarm. Area of activation is Zone 8. Repeating, Oxford Fire, respond for the automatic fire alarm. 43 Perry Lane, area of activation is Zone 8, reported to be a house fire alarm. Cross streets, Oxford Road and a dead end, 1539.

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0: 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I'll be out investigating.
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0: Self-ventilated. No need for FD here. I'll be clear. Command is terminated.
1: We're under culinary mishap, self-ventilated. No need for fire department response. You'll be clear. Command terminated. 1542. You're off the air at 1542.

Alpha 7, we're going to Bridgeport. Sorry, St. V's, 2 Bravo.

Westbound Party 2, BLS 312 Roosevelt Drive at Newport for the 17-year-old female psychiatric emergency. The PD is responding, repeating Seymour Ambulance, Westbound Party 2, BLS 312 Roosevelt Drive, Newport Academy for the 17-year-old female psychiatric emergency. The PD is responding, cross streets, Quantic Road, Maiden Lane, 1644.

Ambulance response, Cardi 2, BLS 312, Roosevelt Drive, Newport Academy. 17-year-old female psychiatric emergency, PD is responding at 702 to the car initial. Need to complete the crew, this is your second phone repeating. Seymour Ambulance response, Cardi 2, BLS 312, Roosevelt Drive, and Newport Academy. For the 17-year-old female psychiatric emergency, the PD is responding 702 to the car initial. Need to complete the crew, this is your second phone. Cross Street, Squanted Road, Main Lane, 1646.

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Repeating, Seymour Ambulance, respond, priority 2, BLS 312, Roosevelt Drive, Newport Academy, 17-year-old female, psychiatric crisis. The PD is responding, I have 702, the car, additional need to complete the cruise as your third tone. Cross streets, Quantic Road, Maiden Lane, 1648.

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For the 25-year-old male EDP, repeating Seymour Ambulance respond. 42 BLS on stage, 50 Francis Drive. 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

Assistance respond, priority 1 ALS, 75 Derby Ave, St. Michael's Church, 71-year-old male, a sick party, fever, fall, altered mental status, repeating, Storm's ambulance respond, priority 1 ALS, 75 Derby Ave, St. Michael's Church, 71-year-old male, sick party, high fever, fall, altered mental status, cross streets, our main street, 1804.

1, ALS 75 Derby Ave at the church, St. Michael's Church. 71-year-old male, high fever, fall, altered mental status, Zulu 15, dramatic.

Mexico.

0: Speaking Hose Company, the fire and ambulance are needed to respond Route 8 South just by exit 21 for the MVA. Repeating, Speaking Hose Company number one, the ambulance and crew and the fire department are needed to respond Route 8 South near exit 21 for the MVA reported to be a rollover. Some type of New York City EMS is on scene. 1817. Roger, VH10.
1: Thank you, they call it full crew.
0: Full crew, 1817.

South exit 21 for the reported rollover. All occupants are out. Repeating. Beacon Fire respond. Route 8 South exit 21 for the reported rollover. All occupants.

21 for the rollover. Some type of New York City EMS is on scene. They reported all occupants are out of the vehicle. And this originally came in as Naugatuck, so they responded to medics staying on scene should you need them.

side.

0: Roger, you want me to tone for Beacon or just roll to mutual aid?
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0: 31, BLS 32, Smith Street 1, Bravo. 66-year-old female fall. Repeating. Seymour Ambulance respond. Priority 1, BLS 32, Smith Street 1, Bravo. 66-year-old female fall. Cross streets, New Haven Road, Spring Street 1828.
1: 10-6 route.
0: Priority 1, BLS 32, Smith Street, Unit 1, Bravo, 66-year-old female fall.
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Roger, you're responding. 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

0: 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Respond party 1, BLS 53 Cathy Drive. PD got an open line 911, an elderly female crying there en route. Unknown situation, cross streets, Edward Lane, Stanley Drive, 1832. Tango 6.
1: We're on scene, Smith Street. You can just do towns and we'll let you know if it's the RMA or not by the time you get to the third.
0: Receive. They want you to use the side door. 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I got lockbox information.
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0: on 32nd Act Quantum, Party 1 Bulis, 53 Cathy Drive, open line 911, elderly female crying. PD is responding, unknown situation, this is your second tone, repeating, Seymour Ambulance, respond, 32nd Act Quantum, Party 1 Bulis, 53 Cathy, excuse me, Cathy Drive, elderly female, open line 911, crying. 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
0: House was metered. Nothing found. Alarm would not take a reset. There's an active burglar alarm going off as well. No hazard. You can show all that to be clear.
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Your cross streets are East Village Road, White Oak Road, 1856.

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Radio tone test for Saturday, July 18th. The 620 officer is car 2. Tonight's CMS is 2 Charlie 36. 1919, WQI 320 Bethany, standing by.

0: Kathy, did a crew swap on scene. I've got car 3.
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1: BLS Griffin. You're welcome, and I wish that was the case.

dispatch, I am Monroe Fire Department, respond. 470 Monroe Turnpike for a false alarm slash trouble alarm. Repeating, Monroe Fire Dispatch, Monroe Fire, respond. 470 Monroe Turnpike for a false alarm, trouble alarm. 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

0: for the automatic fire alarm, 34 North Cliff Street. First party caller on scene reported the fire alarm is sounding, won't stop. The assignment is engine 3, engine 6, ladder 7, squad 9, repeating Ansonia fire respond for the automatic fire alarm. First party caller on scene reporting the fire alarm is sounding, won't stop. Reassignment is engine 3, engine 6, ladder 7, squad 9. Cross streets are Winter Street, State Street, 1945.
1: Smoke, no fire. 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

0: responding 34 North Cliff Street for the automatic fire alarm. First party caller on scene reporting it won't stop. You have a hydrant right there in front of 40 North Cliff and a little bit further down the other way at 14 North Cliff.
1: Nothing visible from the Alpha side. You're out investigating. 1947. Party caller on scene reporting the fire alarm is sounding, won't stop.
2: Engine 3 is responding.
0: Engine 3, your response, 34 North Cliff Street for the automatic fire alarm. Reported you won't stop. You have hydrants right there in front of 40 North Cliff and a little bit further down the other way at 14 North Cliff.
2: Okay. 6 on scene. Got the hydrant IFO, number 40.
0: Hydrant 6, you're on scene at the hydrant in front of number 40.

104 is Engine Old Woodbridge Fire Department personnel. Proceed to Old Racebrook and Racebrook, Old Racebrook. Going to be for a utility pole, flames on top of the pole. Again, that's going to be for Old Racebrook and Racebrook, north part, for reports of a fire on top of a utility pole, 1949.

0: trouble alarm sounding. The demolition crew is on scene doing work. Hold all units in quarters.
1: Confirming the initial report, trouble alarm going off, demolition crews on scene. You're going to hold all units in quarters, 1953.

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2: 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Thank you, 59.

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1: Received command, you're leaving the alarm in trouble. You're going to be clearing off the air at 2001. Simon's under control, command terminated.

0: is anybody out there? See if they go in the basement. Do you have any help out there? See if somebody can make way to the basement.
1: Yeah, we got plenty of help. I'll send 602 and a crew.